0: Earlier, I was talking about the fact that over the weekend, I took my kids and we went camping along with the several other friends. There was about 25 of us all together, I think, at the campground. And the day before we were to leave, I discovered this little windy path next to a bridge that went down to the creek, and there were two islands in the stream. One that you could get to by going over an old log, and one you just kind of hopped on the rocks and you could make it to. But there were little islands, just piles of rocks in the middle of the stream where we could look for really cool rocks. So I went back to camp and I got my youngest kids and I'm like, come with me, we're going on an adventure. And my youngest, who is 6 years old, started whining. I don't want to go. Do I have to go? I don't want to go. Just fussing and dragging his feet. I said, yes, yes, you have to go. And I encouraged him down, basically carried him down, got him down the little hill through the brush. There was some brush he had to duck under. I don't want to go. This isn't fun. And then he saw the expanse of rocks. He saw the log that he got to walk on to this little island in the stream, as Dolly would sing, and his face lit up and he was so excited. He had his little rubber boots on and he jumped in the water to his knees. And they just had a blast for like 2 hours. They had so much fun. How about you? Did you have a good weekend? Did you learn anything profound about yourself while you were bringing back buckets of cool rocks? Thank you for being here with us tonight. 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
14: Partly cloudy today. We'll drop down to the low 70s. Sunny, hot, and humid on Wednesday. Afternoon high in the low 90s. And thunderstorms late Wednesday night down the low 70s. You're tuned in to 102.5 Light FM.
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1: Can I see WPHZ a show of hands of Orleans, who are doing the happy dance because the kids are going back to school? Or are you kind of bummed out because you've had such a nice, relaxing summer? If you are packing lunch bags tonight, stick around.

0: I lied a minute ago. I said two of the kids were in bed. They're not. They're so not. I stepped outside the studio and discovered that, yep, that was a bald-faced lie. They're so tired, though. They're still tired from our camping weekend and from the fact that fall sports have started. My two youngest, Seven and Sakani, are 6 and 7, and they are playing soccer. My next youngest, Paul Adam, is 10. He's playing football. And then there's Zariah, who's 11. She's playing volleyball. And Delilah Jr., who's 17, who is on the rally team. So all five kids in fall sports, going. And by 7, 7:30 at night, they are exhausted. By the way, so is Mama Bear. But I am here with you playing your requests, your dedications, sharing your stories from the heart. 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
9: Partly cloudy today. Will drop down to the low 70s. Sunny, hot, and humid on Wednesday. Afternoon high in the low 90s. And thunderstorms late Wednesday night down the low 70s. 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
0: Whatever you're doing on this late Tuesday night, I appreciate the fact that you're here with me. I love hearing from you, and I love when you call to share your stories. I'm going to be playing songs for you throughout the night.

0: 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Tonight's Delilah's Dilemma comes to us from a heartbroken man. And I'd love to share the comments that my producer wrote on this letter, but I can't. Here's the letter. I married my high school sweetheart, Heidi. I've loved her with all my heart, and I've treated her like a queen for 18 years. She often made the comment that she would never tell another woman about all the things I do for her because they would get so jealous. I have stacks of love letters telling me what an awesome husband I am and how blessed she was to have married me. I've been the sole breadwinner for the family for the first 16 years of our marriage, and she chose to be a stay-at-home mom and homeschooled our three beautiful children. But as the economy declined, my wife decided to take a part-time job to help us get out of debt. But very soon, she began moving up the ladder and was soon an assistant manager. I agreed to take care of the house and kids and continued to try to make money part-time. Soon, my wife was spending more and more time away from the home. Our roles had reversed. Again, I tried to spoil her. I had tea waiting for her. I fixed supper every night. I tended to her and things seemed fine. Then from out of nowhere, she dropped the bomb. She said, "I want out of this marriage." I was devastated. We're both Christians and we were committed in our marriage for life. Was she serious? Turns out she was. She moved out. She doesn't want to see me or speak to me. She left the kids with me as well. She's telling me she's happier than she's ever been and never really loved me all along. Do you have any suggestions or input? Thank you from a confused daddy named Aaron. Aaron, I will have my response for you coming up next. You're listening to Delilah.
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11: 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This is an important message for anyone diagnosed with cancer after being exposed to Roundup or other weed killers. A California jury recently found Monsanto's weed killer caused a groundkeeper's cancer and issued a verdict for $78 million. More evidence found that Monsanto, the manufacturer of Roundup, may have known that Roundup and other weed killers were likely linked to organ damage and cancer. 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
15: Partly cloudy tonight, will drop down to the low 70s. Sunny, hot, and humid on Wednesday. Afternoon high in the low 90s and thunderstorms late Wednesday night down the low 70s. You're tuned in to 102.5 Light FM.
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1: But I appreciate the fact that you let me be a part of your evening. We're here to smooth off the rough edges of your Tuesday and get you ready for a Wednesday ahead. Thanks for spending the night with us.

0: Are you tired of people who behave in an immature way? So frustrating when people try to get away with things because they're lazy, selfish, or immature. You know what really bothers me more than immaturity is a person who has an attitude of entitlement. There are so many people that feel like you owe them, that for whatever reason, if you have something and they want it, they should be able to take it. Or that the world owes them, or the government owes them. I cannot stand being around people who have an attitude of entitlement. And ooh, when my kids start acting that way, I get so ugly. I do. When somebody acts like you owe them, I just want to take people like that with me when I go over and work in the orphanage in Africa and say, here, why don't you spend a month or two here and then tell me what the world owes you, okay? I hope you don't have an attitude of entitlement. I hope that you are grateful for everything that you've got and that you don't feel like the world owes you, because that's not going to get you anywhere, not in this world and certainly not in the next one. Instead, develop an attitude of gratitude. Just a thought. 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
12: Partly cloudy today, will drop down to the low 70s. Sunny, hot, and humid on Wednesday. Afternoon high in the low 90s. And thunderstorms late Wednesday night down the low 70s. You're tuned in to 102.5 Light FM.
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3: I'm a good person, so I'm all right with God. Hi, this is Ken Spear with Tabernacle of Praise. Some look at Christians and conclude that they are as good as Christians, and I can't argue with that. There are good people that are not Christians, but are they all right with God? Will they go to heaven because they are good? If so, wouldn't that mean Jesus came to earth, was mercilessly beaten, nailed to a cross, and died for nothing? I mean, if our goodness was good enough, why bother? Why bother dying for us? The Bible teaches there is only one way to God, and being good is not it. The only way to God and heaven is to embrace the fact that Jesus died for you, trust in his sacrifice, and come into right standing with God. You may be a good person, but you are spiritually dead. Being good does nothing about being dead. Jesus did not come to make bad men good, but to make dead men live.
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2: Overnight, partly cloudy with a low of 71. For today, increasing clouds with a chance of showers and a high of 93. Tonight, showers and thunderstorms with a low of 69. 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
3: I'm a good person, so I'm all right with God. Hi, this is Ken Spear with Tabernacle of Praise. Some look at Christians and conclude that they are as good as Christians, and I can't argue with that. There are good people that are not Christians, but are they all right with God? Will they go to heaven because they are good? If so, wouldn't that mean Jesus came to earth, was mercilessly beaten, nailed to a cross, and died for nothing? I mean, if our goodness was good enough, why bother? Why bother dying for us? The Bible teaches there is only one way to God, and being good is not it. The only way to God and heaven is to embrace the fact that Jesus died for you, trust in his sacrifice, and come into right standing with God. You may be a good person, but you are spiritually dead. Being good does nothing about being dead. Jesus did not come to make bad men good, but to make dead men live.
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2: Overnight, partly cloudy with a low of 71. For today, increasing clouds with a chance of showers and a high of 93. Tonight, showers and thunderstorms with a low of 69. 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
3: I'm a good person, so I'm all right with God. Hi, this is Ken Spear with Tabernacle of Praise. Some look at Christians and conclude that they are as good as Christians, and I can't argue with that. There are good people that are not Christians, but are they all right with God? Will they go to heaven because they are good? If so, wouldn't that mean Jesus came to earth, was mercilessly beaten, nailed to a cross, and died for nothing? I mean, if our goodness was good enough, why bother? Why bother dying for us? The Bible teaches there is only one way to God, and being good is not it. The only way to God and heaven is to embrace the fact that Jesus died for you, trust in his sacrifice, and come into right standing with God. You may be a good person, but you are spiritually dead. Being good does nothing about being dead. Jesus did not come to make bad men good, but to make dead men live.
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2: Overnight, partly cloudy with a low of 71. For today, increasing clouds with a chance of showers and a high of 93. Tonight, showers and thunderstorms with a low of 69. 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
3: I'm a good person, so I'm all right with God. Hi, this is Ken Spear with Tabernacle of Praise. Some look at Christians and conclude that they are as good as Christians, and I can't argue with that. There are good people that are not Christians, but are they all right with God? Will they go to heaven because they are good? If so, wouldn't that mean Jesus came to earth, was mercilessly beaten, nailed to a cross, and died for nothing? I mean, if our goodness was good enough, why bother? Why bother dying for us? The Bible teaches there is only one way to God, and being good is not it. The only way to God and heaven is to embrace the fact that Jesus died for you, trust in his sacrifice, and come into right standing with God. You may be a good person, but you are spiritually dead. Being good does nothing about being dead. Jesus did not come to make bad men good, but to make dead men live.
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2: Overnight, partly cloudy with a low of 71. For today, increasing clouds with a chance of showers and a high of 93. Tonight, showers and thunderstorms with a low of 69. 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

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How's the castle built off people you pretend to care about? Just what you wanted. Look at you, cool guy, you got it. I see the parties and diamonds sometimes when I close my eyes. 6 months of torture, you sold to some forbidden paradise. I loved you truly.

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Hey, it's Delilah again. I'm so glad you joined us earlier on 102.5, and I hope it helped you find a little peace of mind in this crazy world. 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
2: Overnight, partly cloudy with a low of 71. For today, increasing clouds with a chance of showers and a high of 93. Tonight, showers and thunderstorms with a low of 69. 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
0: Making you the smartest person in the room, it's our job. It's intelligence for your life. My name is John Tesh. Remember a couple of years ago, everybody wanted plant-based milk in their coffee? Almond milk, cashew milk, soy, oat milk. But their health halo is now fading. And good old-fashioned cow's milk, it's back. It's because a lot of plant-based milks have a lot of added stuff, apparently, like sweeteners and emulsifiers and stabilizers and virtually no protein. So for the first time in years, classic cow's milk is the go-to. According to the consumer insights company Circana, retail sales of dairy-free milks have fallen by more than 5% every year for three straight years. Sales of almond milk have been hit the hardest, and the same trend is showing up in the UK and other European countries. And Google Trends data shows that searches for whole milk surpassed oat milk for the first time since 2020.
1: Intelligence for your life.
0: Coming up, we're going to talk about falls, which are still the leading cause of injury-related death among older adults. But anybody can have a skip and fall accident in one specific room in the house. So in a moment, I'm going to have advice from an architect on the design flaws that put us at risk. That's next.
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0: Pop quiz time. What do you think is the most dangerous room in your house? Well, I'll give you the answer. It's the bathroom. Falls are still the leading cause of injury-related deaths among older adults. And a lot of them happen at home, these falls do. But bathroom slip and falls don't just happen to senior citizens. So it's not just a part of aging. Part of it is poorly designed bathrooms. Toronto architect Lloyd Alter has written a lot about safe home design. He calls it the killer bathroom, quote unquote. For example, a freestanding tub may look elegant, but they're one of the biggest hazards because they're difficult to get in and out of. You know what I mean? So here's Alter's advice. Choose a walk-in shower and install grab bars. He points out there are more deaths from falls than from house fires, and smoke detectors are required almost everywhere, but grab bars are not. Your flooring matters too, of course. Matte tiles are safer than shiny ones, and smaller tiles offer more grip because of the extra grout lines. Boy, that makes sense. The toilet can also be dangerous. Standing up too quickly can trigger a sudden drop in your blood pressure, and fainting can happen. That's why Alter says you should also have grab bars around the toilet. You can make it look like a towel rack if you want. The bottom line, the smartest bathroom upgrades aren't high-tech gadgets. They're the ones that help keep us safe.
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5: Overnight, partly cloudy with a low of 71. For today, increasing clouds with a chance of showers and a high of 93. Tonight, showers and thunderstorms with a low of 69. 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
0: Welcome back, John Tesh with you. I hang out after the show with you at facebook.com/John Tesh. Now consider this. When we're eating healthy, we try to avoid desserts, right? Because of all the excess fat and sugar, just instant calories on your body. But University of Arizona researchers have now found having dessert occasionally. Now, the real high-calorie kind of dessert can actually help us eat more healthfully overall. Don't miss this. The key? You have to choose your dessert first before you decide what else you're going to be eating. So a team led by psychologist Dr. Martin Reinman found people in a cafeteria line who chose a decadent dessert first, say cheesecake. I would have cheesecake with ice cream on top. They were 70% more likely to choose a healthier entree and side dish. They also tended to consume about 250 fewer calories overall. The reason? Knowing they were treating themselves to a decadent dessert encouraged people to choose a healthier, lower calorie meal. I'm loving this. I'm trying this. Also, having an occasional decadent dessert helps prevent sugar binges. University of Toronto researchers found completely avoiding treats is going to spark cravings and cause you to binge on foods you're trying to avoid. That's me. All the time. This means having an occasional decadent dessert will help you stick to your healthy eating plan. That's like the best story we've ever had on the show, right? Right?
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5: The Lawrence County 4-H Council's Gala will take place on Saturday, October 3rd at the Expo Hall in the Lawrence County 4-H Fairgrounds beginning at 6 o'clock. 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
0: Welcome back to Intelligence for Your Life. Can't wait to talk to Gib about this, but if you have a tough decision to make, experts are saying you should consult your cat or even a neighbor's cat. According to a recent survey, 50% of all cat owners say they make better decisions after talking to their cat. Psychiatrist Dr. Amy Banks says, this is not as crazy as it seems, people, because when we're talking out loud, we're putting our thoughts and feelings into words, and it can help us sort through the mental clutter. It also allows us to hear ourselves, which helps distance us from the issues so we can reflect on the matter with more rationality. Plus, our pets are non-judgmental, so we can really talk through all of our options. Whereas if we're talking to another human, we might censor ourselves. Research shows being around a cat lowers blood pressure, anxiety, and stress, so you'll come to a more level-headed decision. Do you have a tough decision to make? Consult the cat.
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0: I think I'm stating the obvious here, but by now, sales of pumpkin spice products have exploded. We were talking about this earlier. Data from Nielsen shows that total sales of pumpkin-flavored foods grew almost 80% in the last 5 years. So if pumpkin spice is so popular, why not just serve it year-round? Because it's called scarcity marketing. When we think that something is in limited supply, we want it more. In a recent study, customers were asked to rate how much they liked chocolate chip cookies from two jars. One jar had two cookies in it. The other jar was filled. Study participants said the cookies in the jar with only two cookies tasted better, and they were willing to pay more for them. Impress your friends with what you know now. Scarcity marketing.
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5: Overnight, partly cloudy with a low of 71. For today, increasing clouds with a chance of showers and a high of 93. Tonight, showers and thunderstorms with a low of 69. 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
0: Okay, for my health and wellness files, what's the best way to lower your risk for sunburns and skin cancer? Well, surprisingly, besides using sunscreen, it helps to avoid late-night snacking. Now, this is the simple takeaway. A brand-new research in the journal Cell reports it found a very scary link between our late-night eating habits and our vulnerability to skin damage from the sun's UV rays. How about that? Basically, researchers found that our skin follows a biological clock just like the rest of our body, and normally when we're asleep, this clock triggers the release of enzymes that help repair damaged skin cells and boost our protection from the sun's harmful UV rays. But this new study found that if we stay up late eating when our body expects us to be resting, it throws off our skin's clock in a way that suppresses up to 10% of those healing enzymes. That's big. And the result is that we wake up with less natural protection from the sun, which makes us significantly more prone to sunburns. Make sense? It's a big deal when you consider just one sunburn will increase your risk for melanoma, which is the most dangerous form of skin cancer. Bottom line, if you know you'll be spending more time in the sun tomorrow, try to avoid late night snacking tonight, and so will I.
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1: People email us every day with questions. If you want to do that, just go to Tesh.com. You'll find my email address there. Or just write this down, John@Tesh.com. Anything at all. Let's talk about texting. When you are texting, here's what will help you build better connections. Just stop using abbreviations. The Journal of Experimental Psychology finds that spelling out thanks instead of using the abbreviation THX makes you seem more genuine. Of course it does. A study looked at text conversations from more than 5,000 people, and those who received text shortcuts were thought to be less sincere, and it made people less likely to respond. That's because text abbreviations are thought to require less effort from the sender. I agree, I hate the THX thing, or all of the abbreviations, to be honest. If you don't have much time to text, send emojis. Emojis, say the experts, have been shown to convey true emotions, so it's better to send a couple of hearts than to text ILY for I love you.
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1: Just ahead, when it comes to recovering after a big old workout, what is the best way these days to treat our sore, aching body? In a moment, I'll have the best methods according to exercise physiologists. Stand by.
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0: When it comes to recovering after a workout, what is the best way to treat your sore, aching body? Is it an ice bath, a massage, maybe taking pain meds? This is what exercise scientists recently looked into. Here's what they found. First, with icing, researchers say using anything from an ice pack to a full-body ice bath will relieve your sore muscles in the short term. But long term, cold temperatures reduce blood flow in a way that prevents your muscles from getting nutrients. So what about a pain pill like ibuprofen after a workout? Research shows that will reduce the inflammation that causes the muscle pain, but the more you take them, the more your body adapts to them, meaning they're going to stop being effective. So here we go with the best way to recover from a tough workout. UC Davis exercise physiologist Dr. Keith Barr says sleep, because your body does its best repair work naturally when you get at least 7 hours of quality sleep a night. You can also recover and repair muscles with the right foods. Dr. Barr says we need protein that contains the essential amino acid leucine, and you can find it in chicken, beef, eggs, salmon, and even brown rice. It activates a protein that's necessary for muscle repair. Those are the two best remedies for sore muscles: sleep and leucine-rich protein.
2: Intelligence for your life.
0: And up next, why social media ads posted late at night are so successful when it comes to our willpower.
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8: For today, increasing clouds with a chance of showers and a high of 93. Tonight, showers and thunderstorms with a low of 69. For tomorrow, showers and possibly a thunderstorm with a high of 80. 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
0: By now, most of us are used to seeing ads in our news feed when we log on Facebook, Instagram, or Twitter, right? But know this, manufacturers and retailers, they've discovered that ads posted on social media after midnight are incredibly successful. We've spoken about this before. There's so many studies on this. Middle of the night ads offer things we can't resist when our willpower is low. Cheap flights to vacation destinations, beauty products, clothing discounts, products we're most likely to be craving after midnight, like $1 burritos. Why are these late night ads so successful? Because we're tired. And when we're tired, we're more vulnerable and more likely to buy. Research at the University of Florida found that we wake up with a finite amount of willpower every morning. How many books have been written on this? Every decision we make during the day drains our willpower reserve until by midnight, we have pretty much zero willpower left to resist. It's gone. We can't resist. It's a science fiction movie. We're also more emotional when we're tired and we're more susceptible to impulse purchases. And the potential audience for the ads is huge. A recent online survey found that 70% of men and 81% of women sleep with their smartphone within reach. And when they wake up during the night, half of them check their phone. Often end up spending about half an hour looking at text and social media and seeing tons of late night ads.
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0: Good piece from our Success 101 files. What do you do if you feel like you're just stuck in a career rut? You stay on the bus. This is a powerful lesson from something called the bus station theory. Productivity expert James Clear wrote about it recently, and it goes like this. Basically, we all start out like passengers at a bus station with an endless choice of destinations. Each destination represents our career goals, meaning if you want to be an engineer, you hop on the engineer bus, right? Or if you want to be in marketing, you take that marketing bus. And most of us start our career journey doing exactly what others have done before, just like passengers on a bus heading in the same direction. But eventually, we start to feel pressure to stand out in some way. So we get off the bus, we go back to the station, get on a different bus, only to realize this route has already been taken too. That's why the bus station theory says there's greater value in staying on the bus. You may be doing the same thing as a lot of other people, but over time, guess what's going to happen? Your own voice and ideas will shine through. But you need to master your chosen field first. Commit to the hard work, then let your individuality come through. And you can learn a lot from other people who are on that same bus with you. That's the bus station theory. Resist the urge to get off the bus.
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0: How about this for a conversation starter for you and your partner? For a happy marriage, experts say you may want to pare down your wedding, according to a new study from Emory University. Turns out cheap weddings often lead to fewer divorces. Specifically, couples who spend over $20,000 on their wedding are twice as likely to divorce compared with couples who spend $1,000. How does this work? Well, the experts say go ahead and spend on the honeymoon instead. The study found that taking a post-wedding trip is, quote, significantly associated with a lower hazard of divorce. So they're saying it might be worth cutting back on some of the more expensive wedding day costs and putting all that cash towards your honeymoon instead.
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5: 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Bedford resident and school administrator David Van Landingham has been selected as a national competitor in the 2026 Super Dad competition. Sponsored by Ace Hardware, the nationwide contest features a grand prize of $25,000 and a television commercial appearance. Van Landingham, a father of seven, was nominated anonymously. A final call has been issued for local vocalists as registration for the Persimmon Idol competition closes Thursday, September 10th at noon. Closed-door preliminary auditions take place September 10th at Mitchell High School Auditorium, with selected finalists advancing to perform on the Main Street stage on September 22nd for a $500 cash prize. The Bloomington Police Department is investigating an early morning shooting near IU that left a 19-year-old man injured. Officers responded to gunshots in the 300 block of East Kirkwood Avenue around 1 a.m. on September 6th. The victim arrived at IU Health Bloomington Hospital shortly after with neck and shoulder wounds. The suspect fled in a blue or gray sedan, and anyone with information is asked to contact the Bloomington Police Department. For more on these stories and more, visit 102.5LightFM.com.
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8: For today, increasing clouds with a chance of showers and a high of 93. Tonight, showers and thunderstorms with a low of 69. For tomorrow, showers and possibly a thunderstorm with a high of 80. 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
0: So how do you do in the hot weather? If it gets really hot, I end up with a headache. And now I know there is a fix for this. For hot weather headaches, experts say we should sip a ginger fizz. Mild dehydration causes the brain to shrink temporarily, and it's the cause of over 60% of headaches. It turns out sipping 8 ounces of water or seltzer mixed with 2 teaspoons of fresh ginger eliminates headaches for the majority of people. Of course, the water helps rehydrate you. The journal Phytotherapy Research says the compounds in ginger will always reduce inflammation. A ginger fizzy drink works as well and as quickly as prescription headache medicine.
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1: This is Intelligence for Life. My name is John Tesh, your anxiety buster of the moment anyway. We're going to hack our anxiety. Here are 10-second tricks that use mindfulness to redirect your thinking. They come from Dr. Marcia Kimmeldorf of the Center for Anxiety. First, when you feel your anxiety rising, I want you to close your eyes and sway your body side to side and go up and down, rocking from your heels to your toes, heels to toes, rocking back and forth. It turns out the repetitive motion will relieve sensory overload, and rocking releases endorphins in the brain, which can improve mood and reduce stress and anxiety and tension. Yes, the rocking chair also works. Another anxiety hack, place the backs of your hands on a desk or table, the backs of your hands. This will automatically drop your shoulders. It will open up your chest. This gets rid of the hunched posture we assume when we're stressed and upset. And here's one more way to hack your anxiety in 10 seconds. People watch and make up stories about who they are and what they're doing. This is crazy, right? It turns out narrating a moment takes you outside yourself, so you're not dwelling on the feelings and sensations of anxiety. So people watch, place the backs of your hands on a desk or table, close your eyes and sway your body side to side and go up and down, rocking from your heels to your toes. If you want me to send you this piece, just email me. It's john@tesh.com and just include the word anxiety.
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0: It's a known fact now that our phone makes it very easy to spend money. It's almost effortless. I know we all know the feeling. One tap or a double click, whatever we want is on its way. But behavioral scientist Katie Milkman says if you want to save money, you need to introduce some friction to the shopping experience. I'm loving this. Friction, it's a small bit of resistance between you and a spending decision. So here are some tricks to create friction and slow down our spending. First, she says don't save your credit card information on shopping websites or in your phone. I know it's a hassle to grab your card and type in the numbers, but it turns out that hassle is the whole point. It creates a pause, just enough to ask yourself, do I really need this? I need that. I need that strategy. Another strategy, you can add anything you want to your shopping cart, but you have to wait 24 hours before you buy it. When you have that delay, most people don't end up making a purchase. And when you're tempted to buy something you don't need, move that same amount of money into your savings account instead. You can do that electronically. And then make a rule, no online shopping after 10 p.m. It's a fact that at night, we're more emotional and our risk-taking is increased. Our willpower for the day is just tapped out. So to save money, we need friction. We need to make spending a little harder.
3: Intelligence for your life.
0: And coming up, how blue light from electronics is even worse for teens and their sleep.
4: Paid non-attorney spokesperson paid for by the Sentinel Group. This is an important message for anyone diagnosed with cancer after being exposed to Roundup or other weed killers. A California jury recently found Monsanto's weed killer caused a groundkeeper's cancer and issued a verdict for $78 million. More evidence found that Monsanto, the manufacturer of Roundup, may have known that Roundup and other weed killers were likely linked to organ damage and cancer. This information was hidden from the public as proprietary trade secret since 1981, and Monsanto may have failed to adequately warn about the potential risk of cancer. 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
9: For today, increasing clouds with a chance of showers and a high of 93. Tonight, showers and thunderstorms with a low of 69. For tomorrow, showers and possibly a thunderstorm with a high of 80. 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
2: Intelligence for your life.
0: Okay, so here's that question again. Why are all of our teenagers walking around first period like episode 15 of The Walking Dead? Well, you know the blue light our phones and iPads give off? It messes with our melatonin levels. The effect, it's even worse for kids and teenagers. Typically, a few hours before bed, our pineal gland, which is a pea-sized organ in the brain, it starts releasing melatonin. That reduces our alertness, makes sleep more inviting. But if enough blue light hits the eye, the gland can stop releasing melatonin. And 68% of teens have an electronic device in their bedroom all night long. We know this. Teen brains, they're even more sensitive to blue light than adults. According to researchers at Brown University, regular exposure to electronic devices at night reduces the sleep hormone melatonin in adults by about 20%. But in tweens and teens, melatonin is suppressed by 40%, twice as much. And even when teens are exposed to just one-tenth as much blue light as adults, they suppress much more melatonin than adults exposed to full-strength blue light. So make sure your kids aren't sleeping with

0: their electronic devices because researchers at Brown University believe it will really wreck their sleep.
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0: All right, my intelligent friends, we're going to take a moment and talk about grief together. David Kessler has written 6 books about grief. His latest is Finding Meaning, the 6th Stage of Grief. So the classic 5 stages that are often talked about are denial, anger, bargaining, depression, and acceptance. But Kessler says the 6th stage is meaning, and that's what we create for ourselves after a loss. And when I was going through my cancer battle back in 2015 and for 3 years later, I understood very well what suffering and grief are all about. Now, so our expert says a lot of people try to make their grief smaller to overcome it, but he says instead we need to find a way to grow around the grief. Like a city that's erected around an ancient ruin, the ruin remains as the city grows. And the meaning we find comes from how we live our lives afterward. Maybe you become a kinder person, more determined. Maybe you choose to live life more intentionally after a loss. He uses the example of the founder of Mothers Against Drunk Driving. Her daughter was killed by a drunk driver. You may know the story. She's gone on to find great meaning and save thousands of lives. It doesn't mean she'll ever understand why her daughter died. Meaning doesn't equal understanding. But in time, you'll be able to focus on the meaning rather than the tragedy. So Kessler says, we don't move on from grief. We move forward with it. I agree. Amen. If you want to go further, the book is called Finding Meaning, the 6th Stage of Grief.
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0: All right, real quickly, here is a simple way to clear brain fog in the morning. Just sip some ice water. I've never done this. I'm going to try this. I'm going to try it tomorrow. According to UCLA research, this is going to boost your mental alertness by a full 40% in just 5 minutes. Sipping ice water. I go right for the coffee. Anyway, it's because the water quickly rehydrates brain cells, and the cold temperature, that chills your brain, which releases energizing beta waves.
3: 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It's cool for adults to go back to school. Take the first step to getting your HSE today.
4: 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The Lawrence County Commissioners have approved purchasing Cortico, a specialized wellness mobile application for the Lawrence County Sheriff's Department. Funded through public safety funds, the app provides deputies, jail staff, and families with 24/7 confidential access to mental health assessments, peer support tools, and wellness resources tailored for first responders. Davies County authorities are investigating the death of 79-year-old Melvin Robinson, whose body was recovered from a neighbor's swimming pool on Thursday morning, September 3rd. According to the sheriff's office, emergency personnel responded to a 911 call in the 4800 block of South State Road 57. Investigators believe Robinson became disoriented after leaving his home across the highway and entered the pool. A Bloomington man was arrested in Bedford following a traffic stop on State Road 37 for erratic driving. After a canine alerted to narcotics, officers searched the vehicle and recovered roughly 14 grams of suspected meth and several syringes. The driver, 54-year-old David A. Hoard, was remanded to the Lawrence County Jail on felony charges of meth and syringe possession. For more on these stories and more, visit 102.5lightfm.com.
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8: For today, increasing clouds with a chance of showers and a high of 93. Tonight, showers and thunderstorms with a low of 69. For tomorrow, showers and possibly a thunderstorm with a high of 80. 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
0: All right, let's pose this question. It's a workout question. If you yawn during exercise, does it mean you're not working out hard enough? No, it's completely normal. According to neuroscientist Dr. Andrew Newberg, we tend to yawn during our workouts simply because our brain is trying to cool itself down. That's because our head heats up when we exercise, causing our brain to gradually become less efficient. But yawning brings in extra oxygen, lowering brain temperature and boosting our energy. And that helps us exercise longer and more efficiently. Yawning is a good thing.
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0: My name is John Tesh. It's intelligence for your life, and you have probably heard somebody say, too much TV rots your brain. You hear it coming out of my dad's mouth. As it turns out, they weren't totally wrong. A new study in the Alzheimer's and Dementia Journal tracked thousands of adults over 20 years. Researchers looked at how much TV people watched in midlife and then scanned their brains two decades later. So 20 years later, what they found was pretty striking. People who watched a lot of TV in their 40s and 50s in particular had measurably smaller brain regions tied to memory, decision-making, and vision, and signs of damage in the brain's white matter. White matter acts like an information superhighway, connecting different areas of your brain and helping with communication, thinking speed, and body balance. Now, the changes weren't simply due to more sitting, because people who sat for a similar amount of time at a desk job actually had healthier brain patterns. So it's not the couch that's the problem, it's what you're doing while you're on it. And watching TV is a very passive thing for your brain. It doesn't mean you shouldn't watch any TV. We just have to break up our streaming sessions with something that makes our brain work a little harder, like doing a puzzle, having a conversation, reading, even just switching off the autopilot and picking the next episode yourself.
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0: And coming up, after decades of chasing a wrinkle-free face, some people are asking their dermatologist to leave a few lines in. It's called strategic wrinkles, and I'll explain this trend next.
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0: I want to take a moment and tell you about a new beauty trend. This would be a conversation starter for you. It's all about looking our age. So for years, a lot of folks wanted a perfectly smooth forehead, right? No lines, no wrinkles. But now dermatologists say the trend is changing. According to the Wall Street Journal, who reported on this, more people are asking for what's being called strategic wrinkles. So instead of freezing your facial expression with Botox, a lot of patients now want something more subtle that lets them smile, frown, and actually raise their eyebrows. Dr. Anthony Rossi is a dermatologist at Weill Cornell Medicine. He says leaving a few wrinkles helps people look authentic. And that actually makes people like you more, by the way. When you allow the top half of your face to move, it makes you appear more trustworthy as well. This is why Dr. Rossi says the goal has shifted from looking younger to looking healthy, rested, and real. Some people also find that having fewer injections helps avoid unwanted side effects like droopy eyebrows or an unnaturally stiff expression or duck lips. The trend is about looking like the best version of your actual age with enough facial movement to show your personality and warmth.
3: Now that's intelligence for your life.
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12: For today, increasing clouds with a chance of showers and a high of 93. Tonight, showers and thunderstorms with a low of 69. For tomorrow, showers and possibly a thunderstorm with a high of 80. 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
2: Intelligence for your life.
0: As promised, what is the number one predictor of relationship satisfaction? We now know it's communication. This is according to a survey of 25,000 men and women for the Journal of Couple and Relationship Therapy. But good communication is more than just knowing how to deal with problems. It's also about how to speak to your partner in a way that makes them feel valued, understood, and loved. So here we go with some key phrases to say to deepen your relationship. They come from psychology professor Ellie Finkel. The first phrase to try, oh, you totally get me. So that confirms how right you are for each other. And the feeling of really knowing each other makes two people feel like a unit and a team. Another phrase to boost your relationship, I love how kind you were when that waiter spilled food on you, or something to that effect. Essentially, compliment your partner by highlighting one of their best character traits and let your significant other know you see them. You're acknowledging them when they're at their best. One more phrase that'll bring you closer. I love your goofy dance moves. Yes, you're poking fun at your partner, but it's okay. Psychologists call it unconditional positive regard. That's when we show our partner we see their flaws, but love them anyway. It lets your significant other know they can be their true self with you.
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0: Question for you, my intelligent listeners. Are you overwhelmed by clutter today? But when you try to organize or you clean out your closets, you have a hard time letting stuff go. Here's what'll make it easier to get rid of what you don't need. Take a picture of it first. So listen, Dr. Karen Winterich is a marketing professor at Penn State University. She says it's not always the item that matters, but the memories linked to it. In fact, we tend to keep a lot of the things we no longer use or maybe never used because they're reminders of the good old days or people we love. For example, the high school sports jersey you no longer wear or the broken rolling pin you use when you taught your kids to bake. But snapping a photo helps preserve the memories and she says makes it easier to get rid of things that are no longer useful. In Dr. Winterich's study, almost 800 people were asked to make donations to Goodwill. The result, those who were told to take pictures of anything they considered sentimental, they donated up to 35% more items compared to those who were simply asked to reminisce about what those items meant. Bottom line, once we realize we can take a photo of a favorite sweatshirt or we find pictures of ourselves wearing that sweatshirt, Dr. Winterich says it'll make it much easier to let go of the things that are cluttering up our life.
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5: 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A strong cold front is bringing relief to southern Indiana after historic early September heat. Highs that reached near record levels over Labor Day weekend are projected to drop into the mid to upper 70s over the next several days. National Weather Service forecasters report that lower humidity will accompany the drop, providing milder conditions across Lawrence and surrounding counties throughout the week. Indiana conservation officers are investigating a drowning on Lake Wawasee after emergency personnel recovered a victim over the holiday weekend. Responding agencies attempted life-saving measures at the scene before the individual was pronounced deceased. Officers continue interviewing witnesses to determine the exact sequence of events leading up to the incident. Carroll County Sheriff's deputies and Indiana State Police are investigating a fatal single-vehicle collision on a rural road. Preliminary reports indicate the vehicle left the roadway and struck a stationary object, resulting in fatal injuries to the driver. Crash reconstruction specialists responded to analyze physical evidence, with toxicological and mechanical evaluations pending. For more on these stories and more, visit 102.5lightfm.com.
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9: For today, increasing clouds with a chance of showers and a high of 93. Tonight, showers and thunderstorms with a low of 69. For tomorrow, showers and possibly a thunderstorm with a high of 80. 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
0: All right, it's time for the Fountain of Youth. We have to chill out if we want to experience the Fountain of Youth. If you want to live longer, you got to figure out a way to chill out. This is the conclusion now of a brand new study in the journal Experimental Gerontology. Researchers have found, don't miss this, the people who let everyday stresses get to them, from an argument with their kids to getting an unexpected bill, they were 3 times more likely to die prematurely than people who let those problems roll off their backs. I know, easier said than done, but the study found that we don't need to ignore problems. We just can't overreact and have a sky is falling attitude anymore. There's too much science supporting this. Even taking deep breaths, relaxing your mouth when you find yourself gritting your teeth, can de-escalate a stress response and help us live longer. We have to chill out if we want a long and healthy life.
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0: My name is John Tesh with Intelligence for Your Life, asking the burning question once and for all. What is better for our stress? Is it a hot bath or a hot shower? Now, according to the journal Evidence-Based Complementary and Alternative Medicine, the bath wins. Now, they had study subjects either shower daily for 2 weeks or take a daily bath for 2 weeks. What they found was that the people who soaked in a tub had improvements in health and significant reduction in fatigue and stress and even pain. The researchers say a big part of it is the buoyancy of a bath. Feeling lighter in water and semi-suspended has a stress-relieving effect. I agree, especially if you got the bath salts in there, the magnesium salts. Plus, being surrounded by heat increases body temperature in a way that speeds the metabolism and helps flush toxins from your body. So, if you want to feel better, the bath over the shower. The bath wins.
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0: Okay, my intelligent friends, from our Success 101 files, get your pencils ready. It's the checklist for your perfect week on Monday. Send out your resume to a hot job prospect. 30% of people who apply for jobs on a Monday, they move into the next hiring phase, like an interview. That's a bigger percentage than any other weekday. Send out your resume on Monday. On Tuesday, tackle your to-do list with a vengeance. According to Salary.com, the most productive weekday is Tuesday, particularly between 9 a.m. and 11 a.m. Wednesday, still with me? That's the best day to brainstorm and come up with new ideas and solutions because we're not bogged down with busy work like we generally are at the beginning of the week. And our brain hasn't shifted into weekend mode yet. We start to lose focus on Thursdays and Fridays. Thursday, when that rolls around, send out an important email. A study by the marketing firm GetResponse found that emails are open most often on Thursdays between noon and 5 p.m. People don't want to start the weekend with a stuffed inbox. That's why that works. And then one more on Friday. Ask the boss for a day off or a raise. Bosses tend to be the most agreeable on Fridays because they want to get stuff off their plate so they can start fresh the following week. That's according to research from the psychology department at McGill University. There it is, your checklist for the perfect week.
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6: 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For today, increasing clouds with a chance of showers and a high of 93. Tonight, showers and thunderstorms with a low of 69. For tomorrow, showers and possibly a thunderstorm with a high of 80. 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
0: All right, here we go with a power pet tip you can share with your friends at the dog park. According to the Journal of Veterinary Behavior, snuggling your dog can lead to a 168% reduction in anxiety. But we now know your dog benefits too. In a recent study, owners either petted their dog for 3 minutes or ignored them. And then in both cases, the owners left the room, leaving their dog alone for a while. Here's what they found. The dogs whose owners had petted them remained calmer and had a lower heart rate when their owner left the room, which is an indication of reduced stress compared to the dogs who weren't petted. So the journal researchers recommend, before you leave the house, give your dog some love and attention, especially some petting. It'll help with separation anxiety, leaving them calmer in your absence. Just don't make a big deal about walking out the door, which can be tough because if your dog is like my dog, she hangs out by the door. I've actually thought about tunneling out of the house so my dog doesn't see me, but my wife thinks I'm nuts.
3: Go beyond the show with Tesh.com.
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0: Question for you. Do you have a home security camera like a Ring doorbell? A recent one poll survey found that 1 in 4 homeowners with cameras regularly check their security footage to see what's happening around their property, of course. And as you've probably noticed, some of the funniest footage, or even most disturbing, is then being posted online for anybody to watch. But considering the average North American is now captured on surveillance cameras at least 70 times a day, you might be wondering if it's legal to post that footage online. So for the most part, the answer is yes, according to the law nonprofit New Media Rights. Any surveillance footage, they say, captured in a public space where there's no expectation of privacy is legal to post. However, cameras pointed toward private spaces, like, for example, a neighbor's fenced-in yard, those are off limits. You could be charged with spying if you post anything collected from them. You also have to be careful making public any conversations recorded on a security camera. There are a lot of two-party consent laws that make it illegal to record audio conversations without the consent of everyone involved. Plus, it's almost always illegal to record a conversation if you're not participating in it at all. So what about the intended purpose to deter criminals? Well, a study by the University of North Carolina Department of Criminal Justice found outdoor surveillance cameras do make most burglars reconsider targeting a home. That's Intelligence for Your Life.
1: 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I'm Delilah. 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
0: Time to get personal again here on the John Tesh program. Have you ever noticed how much you have to pee in the morning? Well, here is the reason, according to internist Dr. Carrie Peterson. Overnight, our kidneys filter less urine and our bladder holds more of it. 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So, by morning, our bladder is full. We gotta go. And then, if the first thing you drink is coffee or tea, that has a diuretic effect, sending you to the bathroom again. Now you know, go impress your friends.
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6: 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Bedford resident and school administrator David Van Landingham has been selected as a national competitor in the 2026 Super Dad competition. Sponsored by Ace Hardware, the nationwide contest features a grand prize of $25,000 and a television commercial appearance. Van Landingham, a father of seven, was nominated anonymously. A final call has been issued for local vocalists as registration for the Persimmon Idol competition closes Thursday, September 10th at noon. Closed-door preliminary auditions take place September 10th at Mitchell High School Auditorium, with selected finalists advancing to perform on the Main Street stage on September 22nd for a $500 cash prize. The Bloomington Police Department is investigating an early morning shooting near IU that left a 19-year-old man injured. Officers responded to gunshots in the 300 block of East Kirkwood Avenue around 1 a.m. on September 6th. The victim arrived at IU Health Bloomington Hospital shortly after with neck and shoulder wounds. The suspect fled in a blue or gray sedan, and anyone with information is asked to contact the Bloomington Police Department. For more on these stories and more, visit 102.5lightfm.com.
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8: For today, increasing clouds with a chance of showers and a high of 93. Tonight, showers and thunderstorms with a low of 69. For tomorrow, showers and possibly a thunderstorm with a high of 80. 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
0: All right, my intelligent listeners, it's time to improve our cognitive function by another 20%. The University of Chicago says all we have to do is take a walk in nature more often. It's like hitting the reset button on your brain. It's all down to what's known as the attention restoration theory. Basically, in a city setting, our brain is bombarded by stimuli and we have a hard time filtering it to focus on what's important. But in a natural setting, our brain relaxes and our mental resources are replenished. Nature lowers stress levels, reduces feelings of fear and anger, lowers blood pressure, and contributes to psychological well-being overall. So, if you feel like you can't think straight, get a dose of nature to reset your brain and impress your friends with this. It's attention restoration theory.

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0: For today, increasing clouds with a chance of showers and a high of 93. Tonight, showers and thunderstorms with a low of 69. For tomorrow, showers and possibly a thunderstorm with a high of 80. 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
0: 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For today, increasing clouds with a chance of showers and a high of 93. Tonight, showers and thunderstorms with a low of 69. For tomorrow, showers and possibly a thunderstorm with a high of 80. 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
1: 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Bedford resident and school administrator David Van Landingham has been selected as a national competitor in the 2026 Super Dad competition. Sponsored by Ace Hardware, the nationwide contest features a grand prize of $25,000 and a television commercial appearance. Van Landingham, a father of seven, was nominated anonymously. A final call has been issued for local vocalists as registration for the Persimmon Idol competition closes Thursday, September 10th at noon. Closed-door preliminary auditions take place September 10th at Mitchell High School Auditorium, with selected finalists advancing to perform on the Main Street stage on September 22nd for a $500 cash prize. The Bloomington Police Department is investigating an early morning shooting near IU that left a 19-year-old man injured. Officers responded to gunshots in the 300 block of East Kirkwood Avenue around 1 a.m. on September 6th. The victim arrived at IU Health Bloomington Hospital shortly after with neck and shoulder wounds. The suspect fled in a blue or gray sedan, and anyone with information is asked to contact the Bloomington Police Department. For more on these stories and more, visit 102.5lightfm.com.
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4: For today, increasing clouds with a chance of showers and a high of 93. Tonight, showers and thunderstorms with a low of 69. For tomorrow, showers and possibly a thunderstorm with a high of 80. 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
10: For today, increasing clouds with a chance of showers and a high of 93. Tonight, showers and thunderstorms with a low of 69. For tomorrow, showers and possibly a thunderstorm with a high of 80. 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
1: 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The Lawrence County Commissioners have approved purchasing Cortico, a specialized wellness mobile application for the Lawrence County Sheriff's Department. Funded through public safety funds, the app provides deputies, jail staff, and families with 24/7 confidential access to mental health assessments, peer support tools, and wellness resources tailored for first responders. Davies County authorities are investigating the death of 79-year-old Melvin Robinson, whose body was recovered from a neighbor's swimming pool on Thursday morning, September 3rd. According to the sheriff's office, emergency personnel responded to a 911 call in the 4800 block of South State Road 57. Investigators believe Robinson became disoriented after leaving his home across the highway and entered the pool. A Bloomington man was arrested in Bedford following a traffic stop on State Road 37 for erratic driving. After a canine alerted to narcotics, officers searched the vehicle and recovered roughly 14 grams of suspected meth and several syringes. The driver, 54-year-old David A. Horde, was remanded to the Lawrence County Jail on felony charges of meth and syringe possession. For more on these stories and more, visit 102.5LightFM.com.
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5: For today, increasing clouds with a chance of showers and a high of 93. Tonight, showers and thunderstorms with a low of 69. For tomorrow, showers and possibly a thunderstorm with a high of 80. 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

0: something for everyone. Come hungry and leave happy at Golden Corral. For today, increasing clouds with a chance of showers and a high of 93. Tonight, showers and thunderstorms with a low of 69. For tomorrow, showers and possibly a thunderstorm with a high of 80. 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
4: 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Tonight, showers and thunderstorms with a low of 69. For tomorrow, showers and possibly a thunderstorm with a high of 80. Tomorrow night, mostly cloudy with showers likely and a low of 61. 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
3: 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A California jury recently found Monsanto's weed killer caused a groundkeeper's cancer and issued a verdict for $78 million. 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
1: 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A strong cold front is bringing relief to southern Indiana after historic early September heat. Highs that reached near record levels over Labor Day weekend are projected to drop into the mid to upper 70s over the next several days. National Weather Service forecasters report that lower humidity will accompany the drop, providing milder conditions across Lawrence and surrounding counties throughout the week. Indiana conservation officers are investigating a drowning on Lake Wawasee after emergency personnel recovered a victim over the holiday weekend. Responding agencies attempted life-saving measures at the scene before the individual was pronounced deceased. Officers continue interviewing witnesses to determine the exact sequence of events leading up to the incident. Carroll County Sheriff's deputies and Indiana State Police are investigating a fatal single-vehicle collision on a rural road. Preliminary reports indicate the vehicle left the roadway and struck a stationary object, resulting in fatal injuries to the driver. Crash reconstruction specialists responded to analyze physical evidence, with toxicological and mechanical evaluations pending. For more on these stories and more, visit 102.5LightFM.com.
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8: 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Tonight, showers and thunderstorms with a low of 69. For tomorrow, showers and possibly a thunderstorm with a high of 80. Tomorrow night, mostly cloudy with showers likely and a low of 61. 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
8: 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Tonight, showers and thunderstorms with a low of 69. For tomorrow, showers and possibly a thunderstorm with a high of 80. Tomorrow night, mostly cloudy with showers likely and a low of 61. 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

0: 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Stefan writes, "Dear Delilah, I have a dilemma and hopefully you will have some advice. I have been married to my wife 18 years. We have two beautiful kids who are 10 and 5 that I love more than life. However, the relationship with my wife drastically changed these past 5 years, and now we are merely friends living together instead of a couple. We haven't touched in over 2 years. She says she doesn't need hugs, kisses, cuddles, but I am craving affection, the affection and love we once shared. I met a girl a few years back. Back then, I asked her for her number. We stayed in contact business-wise over the years. However, we met up again 3 weeks ago. We started texting daily, and after a week, we got together. She lives 800 miles away, which makes dating kind of complicated. Stefan, the fact that you're married and living with your family makes dating complicated. Anyway, we are falling in love. She has the same feelings for me, and I think I finally found my soulmate. I know it's not right. What should I do in my current situation? Thank you so much from Stefan." Stefan, I will have my mama Delilah words of wisdom gleaned from my own foolish life coming up next. 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

0: Good evening. Welcome to your Wednesday night. Today is September 9th. We are here to celebrate the fact that autumn is almost upon us. I love autumn. I love soup. I love baking bread. I made 2 big loaves of bread yesterday. Today, now it's this morning, there was half a loaf left. Now I don't even think there's a slice of bread left. And I only got 1 piece of it. Oh my gosh, it was so good though. Autumn and homemade bread and homemade soup and boots. I love wearing boots in the fall. And I love being here with you at night. I love being here with you as the weather changes, as the seasons change. Thank you for listening. 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
16: 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Tonight, showers and thunderstorms with a low of 69. For tomorrow, showers and possibly a thunderstorm with a high of 80. Tomorrow night, mostly cloudy with showers likely and a low of 61. 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
0: Where have you been all these months, all these years? I've been right here talking to you, waiting for you. I'm glad you finally showed up. Now, don't go away. I'm here to talk with you, to laugh with you, to share stories from the heart with you each and every night.